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I want

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0: Beh, tanta roba. 338-141-1001, signori. Andiamo a trovare i Technotronic. Senti che pezzo. Pump up the jam, pump it up, you know.
1: Pump up the jam, pump it up, while your feet are stumping. And the jam is pumping, look ahead, the crowd is jumping. Pump it up a little more, get the party going on the dance floor. See, 'cause that's where the party's at, and you find out it.

0: We've lost the hugs with friends and people that we loved, all these things that we took for granted. We've lost dancing. We've lost dancing. If I can live through this next 6 months,
1: we've lost dancing.
0: Day by day,
1: we've lost dancing.
0: If I can
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0: What comes next will be marvelous.

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So if you're coming to the White Island this summer, make sure you head to obchaibita.com to book your day events, book your tables,

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A new event for 2026 inspired by the music and sound of their own record label. And let me tell you, it's been a wonderful afternoon here. So much fun in the sun. Starting off with the sound with Beyond Chicago and then the one and only Majestic. So many fresh tunes, so many big beats. We love it here. So if you're still coming to Ibiza or you're out here next week, make sure you book your day beds, book your VIP tables at objibiza.com and don't miss out this summer. And if you're still looking for a plan for Friday, then right next door to objibiza, you will find their sister venue, the family-friendly Bambuco Ibiza, who are offering a fabulous Friday brunch, bottomless brunch for 90 minutes. So make sure you check it out. You can bring the kids, chill by the pool, and enjoy. But for now, it's time to say goodbye. We'll be back very soon on your airwaves. Enjoy your evening with lots of love from Ibiza.

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What?

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